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4: 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Gracie Abrams. 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
4: 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Taylor Swift.
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Our colors will fade eventually. So if our time is running out, day after day, we'll make the mundane a masterpiece. Oh my, my, oh my, my love, I take one look at you, you're taking me out.

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0: To the flow now, ooh.
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1: 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Jovem Pan, Jovem Pan. Can't stop the soul. Red Hot Chili Peppers, tivemos Olivia Jean.

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1: Number 2.
3: They say the holy water's watered down, and this town's lost its faith.